From the Devil's Lettuce Studios. Devil's Lettuce. Senvely Good Greens and Wes Seneca. 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

Guns N' Roses and Nothing on Loudwire Weekends. Of course, the band split from their longtime drummer, Frank Farer, in 2025 after spending nearly 20 years together.

From the Devil's Lettuce Studios. Devil's Lettuce, Senvely Good Greens, and West Seneca. 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
1: 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Sinfully Good Greens in West Seneca. 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

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Are we on MySpace? Are we on OnlyFans? 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

Studios, Devil's Lettuce, Zenville Good Greens, and West Seneca. 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
6: This is going
5: to
6: be a dumb game. It's the homophone game.
7: Okay, all right.
6: Words that sound the same but are two different things have two different meanings. Some have different origins.
8: And spellings,
6: etc. So I'm going to read a sentence and you have to buzz in and say the word that is missing and then spell the word as it is used appropriately.
8: Okay. We're all experts at this.
6: Yes. This is something that all of you have complained about other people getting wrong.
8: We should get everyone right.
6: Okay. You should. Keep track of your points. Which homophone completes this sentence? One is singular. Blank is a pair.
9: Kelly.
8: Steve.
6: Kelly.
9: One is singular. Two is a pair. T-W-O.
6: Correct. For Kelly.
8: I thought it was two.
7: Whoa.
6: Like, that would have been pretty bad if you get that one wrong, right?
9: Mm-hmm.
6: Which one completes this sentence? I'm stopping by the library, so I hope blank open.
9: Maitland. Steve.
6: Maitland.
10: It's I-T apostrophe S.
6: Incorrect.
8: Steve.
6: What? Steve.
8: There, T-H-E-Y apostrophe R-E.
6: Correct. I mean, you might have been technically correct, but it's not what we were looking for. Mm. Judges? Sorry.
7: It's has no homophone.
6: Mm-hmm. Yeah.
7: There it is.
10: It's with or without the apostrophe, but yeah, yes, you're right.
6: Complete this sentence. Excuse me. Sorry.
7: Bless you.
6: My breath was too deep and it caused a coughing fit. So things are great.
8: Yep.
6: You need to bring blank permission slip to attend the field trip.
7: Hot wings.
6: Hot wings.
7: Your Y-O-U-R.
6: Correct.
8: We are blowing people's minds right now.
10: We're so good at this.
8: Well.
10: You guys are.
6: The popular kids are well-known blank in school. The popular kids are a well-known blank. In school.
9: Kelly.
6: Maybe it is. Kelly.
9: Crew. C-R-E-W.
6: As opposed to?
10: Maitland.
6: C-R-U-E with a little umlaut above it.
7: Motley one. They're not Motley.
6: Maitland, did you buzz in?
10: Yeah.
6: Why don't you go ahead?
10: Click. C-L-I-Q-U-E instead of C-L-I-C-K.

0: No,
1: nice.
0: No, that's back a good on the board. Yeah.
2: Back on the board.
0: Yes. Everyone keeping track of their scores, by the way?
2: The homophone. Uh-huh. Yeah.
3: I got one.
2: Everybody has one. Yeah.
0: All the points.
2: Everybody has one?
3: Yep.
2: Everybody has one, yeah.
3: Except you and Tommy.
4: I am the show host of the game.
3: You're not. Yeah.
0: That's how you robots are. Say it.
2: I am not an alien. Prince William is the blank to the throne.
5: Hot wings.
2: Steve. Hot wings.
5: Air. H-E-I-R.
2: Correct.
4: I really wanted you to say A-I-R.
0: Or hair.
2: Ooh, that'd have been fun.
5: Yeah.
2: The bride's father walked her down the...
3: Kelly. Oh.
2: Kelly.
3: Aisle. A-I-S-L-E.
2: Correct. Not the aisle. I-S-L-E. That is also
0: or the
2: possible.
0: I apostrophe L-L.
3: Oh, yeah. Oh. I will. Aisle.
4: I didn't think of that one.
3: Yes. Good one, Steve.
4: Wow. This is a stupid fun game. What are we? NPR? But wait, there's more.
5: Mm-hmm.
4: Wait, wait, don't tell me. That's what it's called.
5: Yeah. Mm, the air is fresh here.
2: My Halloween costume this year is a...
3: Kelly.
2: Kelly.
3: Witch. W-I-T-C-H.
2: Correct.
3: Oh. Wow.
2: That
0: You're
2: was
0: really
2: like,
0: good at this.
3: Thanks.
2: Yeah.
3: I can read. it's a weird flex.
2: You are the most prolific reader, so this might be a factor here.
3: Yeah.
2: It's the homophone game. I kindly will blank the invitation to their party.
3: Maitland.
0: Steve.
2: Maitland.
3: Kelly.
6: Accept. A-C-C-E-P-T.
2: Correct.
6: Woo!
2: Maitland 2, Kelly
3: 2.
2: 2?
3: No, I got 3.
2: 3, yeah. I was going to say, I thought you might have 3.
3: Big reader.
5: Big reader, yeah.
2: B-R-E, big reader energy.
3: Yeah. Accelerated reader. Thank
6: you. Right.
2: Yeah.
3: I just threw everybody right back into high school or in middle school with accelerated reader.
2: Mm-hmm. Right. I need a blank around halfway through work.
5: Hot wings.
2: Hot wings.
5: Beach. Preach. R-E-A-C-H. As opposed to R-E-E-C-H.
2: That is not what they're looking for.
5: Darn it.
0: Steve.
2: Notice I didn't say that's not what I'm looking for.
3: I'd like to give you a reach around point.
2: You had me at everything before point. Just kidding. Steve.
0: Break. B-R-E-A-K. Not B-R-A-K-E.
2: Correct.
5: Brown noser.
7: Suck up.
2: Your research paper needs to blank your sources.
3: Kelly.
0: Hot Steve. Ones.
2: Kelly.
3: Site. S-I-T-E.
2: S-I. Nope. Incorrect.
0: Nope. No. Steve was next.
5: Oh, Hot Wings was totally next.
2: Maitland, who was next?
6: Hot Wings.
2: Hot Wings.
5: Site. C-I-T-E.
2: Correct.
5: Oh, and accelerated reader next to me.
0: I'm a pretty prolific reader.
3: And then I spelled it the second time, and I spelled it wrong the second time, too.
5: I mean, the only time the word site gets used is in text on all the bibliographies.
3: Look, I am the type of person that never checks my sources, obviously. Or should I say cites my sources?
2: Do your research.
3: Yeah, I don't.
2: I wonder blank backpack was left here.
0: Steve.
3: Kelly.
2: Steve.
0: Who's W-H-O-S-E instead of W-H-O apostrophe S?
2: Correct! This one's easy. I am unsure blank she'll show up or not.
5: Hot wings.
2: Hot wings.
5: Weather. W.
0: Steve.
3: Kelly, Kelly, Kelly, Kelly, Kelly.
5: E-T-H-E-R.
2: Incorrect.
0: Steve.
2: Kelly.
6: No, it was
2: Steve. Was it Steve? I'm sorry, Steve.
0: W-H-E-T-H-E-R.
2: Oh, correct.
5: Totally that's left out that first H.
3: Such a stupid H.
0: Prolific reader over here.
3: Oh, yeah. Yes. Accelerated reader.
6: Weather.
2: Yeah.
6: Weather.
2: It's the homophone
5: weather.
2: Game. Words that sound the same but mean different things and are spelled differently in many cases.
0: Are we at or yet?
2: No. No. Ryan is much taller, blank,
5: hot wings.
2: His brother.
0: Steve.
2: Steve is after Hot Wings.
5: Van, T-H-A-N.
2: Correct. I struggle with Van and Then, even though right now I can say, well, Then means time.
5: Well, they're not really homophones.
0: No, you
5: pronounce them different. It's Than and Then.
0: Very, very.
5: Yeah. Like those are different words.

0: Would you have accepted wear for that also?
1: Nope.
2: That's what I was going to say.
1: I try on my clothes before I wear them.
2: Makes more sense.
1: I mean, you'd be, if you try them on, you're
0: right.
1: You're wearing
2: them before you wear them out.
0: Trying them on is just trying them on. Wearing them is wearing them.
2: Yeah. Yeah.
0: Two totally different things.
2: Yeah.
1: Yeah. Well, it is. I agree, but no.
3: The old saying goes, try before you wear. You know?
2: Yeah. Right.
4: That is what they say.
0: Age old.
3: Yeah.
1: The rain came down in a steady blank.
3: Kelly.
2: Hot wings.
3: Or P-O-U-R?
1: Correct.
0: What? That's not something anyone's ever said.
1: Well, it wouldn't come down in a steady P-O-R-E.
0: Right, but it wouldn't.
1: Nice face hole. It's so wet here now.
0: Nobody has ever said, oh, it's coming down in a steady pour.
1: No, a steady downpour.
0: Yeah.
4: Maybe an old person.
0: Steady stream.
1: Oh, gross. Is there anything worse?
4: Steady pour today.
3: These peasant raindrops are so poor.
1: Oh, this one's tough. I woke up to the heavy blank on the door.
3: Hot wings.
1: Remember how quickly you buzzed in and how slowly you're answering. I'm just pointing out the contrast.
3: He's thinking through it.
1: It's almost like you're trying to get a spot in line. And 5, 4.
4: Knock. K-N-O-C-K.
1: As opposed to?
4: I don't know.
1: Incorrect. Kelly.
3: Knock. K-N-O-C-K. As opposed to...
1: That's the same thing.
3: I know. Maitland. I'm out.
1: Okay, Maitland.
5: Beet. B-E-A-T instead of B-E-E-T. Like the food.
1: Incorrect.
5: Dang it.
1: You're on the right track.
5: Okay.
1: It's a synonym for knock. It's also a synonym for a type of music.
2: Hot wings.
5: Oh. Maitland.
1: Well,
0: Steve,
2: rap.
1: I woke up to a heavy blank on the door.
3: Kelly.
4: I said W-R-A-P.
1: Incorrect.
0: What?
3: Kelly?
1: Maitland was next.
5: R-A-P.
1: Incorrect.
5: What?
1: But you're closer.
5: How many raps are there?
0: Steve. Kelly.
3: I don't know any other. I'm just going to say a tap at the door, T-A-P.
1: No. Steve.
0: Rap. R-A-P. P.
3: Kelly.
1: No. Kelly.
0: What?
3: Rap, R-A-P-P-E.
1: Rappe. No.
3: It's
1: no.
3: French.
1: Rap is the root word.
5: Maitland? Rapping? R-A-P-P-I-N-G?
1: Correct.
5: Yay.
4: Oh.
0: No one's ever said that either.
4: Rapping on the door.
1: There is a steady rapping at the door.
4: See, but you would say like a steady knock at the door. I wouldn't say a steady knocking at the door. I don't know. It sounds weird to me.
1: Gosh.
4: Yeah. Let's just we should just never knock or rap on doors in books.
1: No. Don't ever even come to my house. You need to take related blank to receive your degree.
3: Kelly. Well, class, C-L-A-S-S.
0: Steve.
1: Which is a homophone for...
3: Well, there's the classroom that you would go in to learn, and then there is classes like the levels of society.
0: Steve.
1: Okay, that's wrong, but I'm
4: all the same.
1: Steve.
0: Classes, C-L-A-S-S-E-S.
1: No, but I see why you thought that. It's another word for classes, though. Like it might be another word for subjects. Hey, what subjects do you have this semester?
3: Kelly. Course.
1: But there's more than one.
2: Hot wings.
3: Says.
2: Hot wings.
3: C-O-U-R-S-E-S. Courses.
1: Correct. Double points on this one. She bet all of her winnings on the blank of the dice.
3: Kelly. Roll. R-O-L-L.
1: Correct.
3: Yes. I got it.
1: Triple points. I'll write you a letter on the blank of the hotel I'm staying at.
3: Kelly.
1: Okay.
3: Pad, P-A-D.
1: As opposed to pad, M-A-X-I dash P-A-D?
3: Yes, exactly.
1: Incorrect. Steve.
0: Stationary. As opposed to...
1: Now spell
0: stationary.
1: It.
0: S-T-A-T-I-O-N-A-R-Y.
1: A-R-Y?
5: Maitland.
3: Stationary.
0: Don't you do it.
3: S-T-A-T-I-O-N-E-R-Y.
0: Oh, that's an evil trick.
3: You got 3 points for that one, Maitland. Mm-hmm. Accelerated reader.
1: Last one. This one worth 5 points.
3: Oh.
1: Test yourself.

0: and see how well you blank on this quiz.
1: Kelly.
2: Steve.
1: Score.
3: Oh, my God.
0: I'm going to go ahead and stop you there. No. Steve.
2: Do D-O instead of D-E-W.
0: No, but that would absolutely work.
4: That's what I was going to say.
0: Maitland.
5: See how well you...
0: It's a more fancy way of saying it. It's a good place to buy a corn dog.
5: Maitland. It's my turn.
0: It's still your turn. Yeah. I appreciate your enthusiasm.
5: Fair. F-A-R-E.
0: Incorrect. Wait. Correct.
5: Yeah.
0: Winner, chicken dinner. All
5: Thank
0: right.
5: Thank you.
0: From the O'Reilly Auto Parts Studios. 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
1: The SEC just commented.

0: and I left here at noon. Oh, I left to go to the airport at noon.
1: Standard 12-hour travel days to go in the same time zone.
0: Yeah, it took me longer to get there than it took me to get to Paris 2 weeks ago. Mm. So that was cool. I could have driven there in that time. Mm-hmm. But again, we'll talk about that later, please. That
2: sounds about right. Good morning, I'm Hot Wings, and this isn't really a hot take. This is more of an around-the-room thing, but watching your kids succeed in completely different ways in the same week is really awesome. So last week, my younger son, Liam, completed driver's training. So, mm-hmm. 3 weeks, and they go out and do the road tests and all that, and I can watch him on the 360 app, and I was watching where he was driving and all that, and he's on the interstate. And I mean, like 4 weeks ago, he had never been behind the wheel of a car. Mm-hmm. He didn't know how to adjust the seat or the mirrors. Like, he was not my driver kid. Mm-hmm. So
1: he was going to be dragged into it.
2: So it was kind of like, well, let's see how this goes. I mean, it might take him a couple of times. Who knows? And he aced it. He did great. So seeing him, like, be super timid behind the wheel of the high school parking lot going 5 miles an hour, like, uh-oh. And then, 3 weeks later, I'm watching him on the app, and he's going 75 miles an hour on the interstate. And I'm like, God, this is crazy. This is wild. And so he still has to do, the driving with the permit with us for a while, the adults, and then he'll do phase two and get his license. But, that was the big one. And then my older son, I had gone out to eat. I had been avoiding the restaurant he's been working at. I didn't want to bug him. I didn't want it to seem like I was watching him. But he's been working at this restaurant now for 2 or 3 months. And so my girlfriend and I were going to grab something to eat. And she goes, is Grayson working? I go, I don't know. Yeah. I go, he is working tonight. Well, I guess we'll see him. Mm-hmm. And so it was fun. He didn't know I was there for at least 20 minutes. Mm-hmm. But I was watching him do his stuff and interact with coworkers and
1: seeing him live his life.
2: Do his thing.
3: That's really cool.
2: Without any interference or whatever. And so, it was really cool. It was really, what a week.
3: Did he see you and immediately just trip over something
2: a fire broke out?
3: Yeah, drop 30 dishes.
2: No, what was funny though was that we were at the host station and he wasn't hosting that day. He was doing busboy stuff and takeout and all that. But so I was in front of the glass and I was backlit, so he couldn't really see my face. But he looked right at me, and I waved and smiled. And so then 20 minutes later, when we're sitting there and we finally get his attention, I go, I waved right at you. He goes, oh, I saw you, but I couldn't see your face. I thought you were just a crazy person. I go, well, I am.
3: Yeah.
1: Yeah.
2: But it
1: all checks out.
2: Yeah.
1: That's pretty awesome. On the way, your neighbors are too polite to complain, but these are the reasons they may hate you. You may possess some of them yourselves. And if you're the hated one, feel free to share. That's next. It is the Free Beer and Hot Wings Show.
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5: First check of your Monday morning drive with cool conditions for this time of year. Low humidity feels great when you step outdoors. Main roadways around town, typical early morning light traffic volume, but one big trouble spot. An overnight accident has the inbound Kensington closed at the 198 split. So if you're heading into the city, avoid the inbound 33. It is closed inbound to the city at the Skajakwita split. I'm Mike McQueen with your Buffalo area traffic.
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8: Dumber Than the Show trivia revisited later on this hour. Next hour. 17 skills they say every man or woman should learn. Not sure why they think we should learn these, but it gives a time estimate on how much time it would take if you dedicated yourself to task. It said, these are the things I'm going to do today. That's later. Name that tune way later. Wasn't this sweet? I love it. Are you a good neighbor?
11: It's a beautiful day in this neighborhood. A beautiful day for a neighbor. Would you be mine?
8: Complete tangent before we even start.
11: It's a neighborly day in this.
8: Our 14-year-olds were joking around about something and they said, hey, why is everybody your age, meaning adults, talk about Mr. Rogers like he's a saint? Who's Mr. Rogers? Because they didn't grow up watching. Like, they only know him. They only know Mr. Rogers as where Daniel Tiger started.
12: Sure.
8: But they don't understand what Mr. Rogers was. And I said, well,
12: yeah.
8: So Mr. Rogers hosted a children's television show that none of us really liked when we were kids. Like, we would all complain about it as a kid. It's like, it's so boring.
12: Disagree. I love Mr. Rogers.
13: I love
12: Mr. Rogers.
13: Get
14: the hell out of here. You're talking trash about Mr. Rogers.
8: Didn't think I was talking trash. Yeah. Like, you love it when you're really little, but by the time you're like 7, you're like, oh, God.
12: Oh, yeah. I mean, you age out.
8: Yeah. Sure. That's what I'm talking about. That's what I'm talking about. You love it in the moment.
14: You apologize right now.
8: No.
12: Yeah.
8: But anyway, as you get older, you realize dude was practically a saint. He's the closest thing to a saint I've ever seen in this life.
12: He walked the walk.
8: Like when
12: you
8: watch the documentary, but trying to explain that to 2 cynical 14-year-olds was not the easiest thing in the world. Well, what made him a saint?
13: The red cardigan? I don't know.
8: Yeah. Like the fact that

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1: Oh, boy.
0: If it's Dave Ramsey, Maitland wins.
2: Oh, boy.
0: It's not.
3: It's not.
1: What is his stupid name?
0: Dale Carnegie.
3: The Dale Carnegie Course.
1: Yep.
4: Feels
1: the same as it did last time. We suck, Derek.
4: You're too dumb to tell a
1: story. I don't appreciate that.
0: Derek, I know. Who were you, jerk? Derek, thanks for playing, bud.
5: Thanks, guys. I appreciate it.
0: All right.
6: I'm glad Howling's got his machine working over there.
7: You idiot.
0: How come it works now, right?
1: Yeah.
0: All the other times, he's like, stupid dang it thing.
1: I know. Maybe I'll unplug it, plug it back in, see if it works.
5: I got a good brain.
0: Right now, Maitland's thinking, how long is this song? That's all. That's all of the song that there is. We'll try again later on today. Maybe today is the day someone gets a victory. Hot Wings will ask the questions. Your jackpot could be as high as $700 when we play. Thousands of places on the internet have a file with your name on it. Your home address, your cell number, your email address. 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
0: 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That's coming up, too. 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
10: All lanes have been reopened on the inbound Kensington near the 198 split following an early morning rollover accident, so things getting back to normal there. And in the sunshine, we continue now to watch a good pace around the city with typical summer season traffic volume running a little bit on the lighter side. Inbound routes including the Kensington, the 190 North, the 190 South, inbound Route 5 on the Skyway, all running without delay. I'm Mike McQueen with your Buffalo area traffic.

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0: clipped onto the 190 north and through Cheektowaga as well. Still not enough to cause any serious delays. Same goes on the 290 east from Sheridan Drive up toward Main Street. 190 south along the river, inbound Kensington, remain at full speed. No new incidents to report. I'm Mike McQueen with your Buffalo area traffic.
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1: 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What college football bowl game has been held in Miami annually since 1935?
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1: Correct. How many states have names that are only four letters long?
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1: No. Maitland.
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1: Say something else.
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1: There you go. Thank you, Mickey.
6: Hey, no problem.
1: 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All right, on the way, one more thing. 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
1: Kicking things off this morning with Lenny Kravitz and Fly Away. And don't forget the final days of our Fly Away to Rocklahoma 20 going on now at the Win Stuff page on our mobile app. Coming up, Netflix just found a way to make millions of us feel old. Like, if you ever rewound tapes before returning them to Blockbuster, you're going to appreciate this. All right, it's coming up in about 7 minutes. First, it's Pink Floyd.

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0: 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And don't be a rockin' moron. This is 92.9 WBUF. 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

0: Buffalo's Real Rock, 92.9 WBUF. One of the headliners for Rocklahoma 20 going down Labor Day weekend. It's Godsmack and I Stand Alone. If you want to win tickets to Rocklahoma 20, you got your chance at scoring that flyaway right now at the Win Stuff page on our app. As this one's aimed squarely at anyone who remembers when streaming meant your VCR was eating tape. To celebrate the 10th anniversary of Stranger Things, Netflix released season one with the full VHS treatment. They've added the tracking lines and the fuzzy audio, even the color bleed, which was kind of annoying, but still nostalgic. You know, all those little glitches that made every movie night in the 80s and 90s feel kind of authentic. It's kind of funny because we spent decades trying to invent better picture quality. Now we're just intentionally making everything look worse for nostalgia. But I will admit it, there's something satisfying about hearing that tape slide into the VCR and hearing it fire up. You know, but I guess just don't forget to rewind it before you return it. That's one thing we're still missing on this, is being able to rewind it. But season one of Netflix getting re-released, the full VHS treatment. I dig it. Toadie's coming up. I got Guns N' Roses on the way. Plus, we're going to hear from Architects. And I got more details on how you could score $500. Don't go anywhere.
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1: The world is a vampire, and Hollywood is also a vampire, trying to suck the life out of everything. Squeeze the juice out of every hit they've ever made. 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I got a great, exciting episode of Dig This coming up in about 7 minutes. 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
1: Kicking it with Tom Sawyer. It's Rush on this Monday morning, as it is time now for another exciting episode of Dig This, where I got something I know you can dig, man. Yeah, Hollywood officially ran out of ideas. We've known that for years. And somehow came up with two movies that actually sound pretty good. Yeah, first, you got the new movie called I Play Rocky. And it's the true story of Sylvester Stallone fighting the studios to let him star in Rocky instead of selling the script to somebody else. So it's basically a Rocky movie about Rocky. Yeah, I watched the trailer for it, and whoever they casted for Sylvester Stallone, spot on. Dude looks just like Sly. Nuts, right? And if that wasn't meta enough, Liam Neeson is back in another action movie called Mongoose, where, once again, he plays a guy with a particular set of skills. He's on the run trying to clear his name. So at this point, Liam Neeson doesn't even need a script. You just hand him a grocery list and somehow it'd end up a high-speed chase with three explosions. It'd be awesome. So be on the lookout for Mongoose starring Liam Neeson. Honestly, I'm probably watching both of those. Like I said, if you get a second to go watch the trailer for I Play Rocky, do yourself a favor and watch it, okay? It's Dig This.
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1: It's Everclear on this Monday as we are looking ahead at Wednesday when we celebrate the life of Ozzy Osbourne. Coming up on the one-year anniversary of Ozzy's death, and going to be playing Ozzy and Sabbath songs all day on Wednesday, all right? Let's keep it rolling now with Mama, I'm Coming Home.

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1: Well, today would have been Chris Cornell's 62nd birthday, and our pal Chuck Armstrong is going to be celebrating the life of Chris Cornell tonight on Loudwire Nights, so make sure to be tuning in for that. All right, let's keep it going now with new music from The Warning. Here's Kerosene.

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Deftones and Infinite Source on this Monday, gearing up for the lunch hour. Got your dum-dum of the day coming your way soon. But right now, let's kickstart my heart with the crew.

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1: Kicking off the lunch hour with Days of the News. I got your dum-dum of the day coming up here soon. Today's dum-dum somehow involves a stolen kitten, a bank robbery, and one of the dumbest criminal plans we've heard in quite a while. And your dum-dum of the day is coming up here in about 8 minutes. But right now, let's keep it going with AC/DC and Hell's Bells.

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1: Jelly Roll, Dead Man Walking on this Monday afternoon, as it is time now for your Dumb Dumb of the Day. Stupid Dumb, he's doing stupid stuff. And today's Dumb Dumb comes from Maryland. And the police say a man stole a three-month-old rescue kitten named Magnolia from a pet store and then walked next door to a bank, handed the adorable little kitten to an employee and said, "Hey, can you hold this?" And as the employee's standing there holding the kitten, going, "Smoochoo, boozoo, who's your boo?" Right? Doing the baby talk. He handed the teller a robbery note. Shockingly, the criminal mastermind didn't get very far either. The police showed up almost immediately, arrested the guy, and Magnolia was safely returned to the pet store, where I guess she's still waiting to find a forever home. Or shall I say, a fur-ever home. But hopefully one where the biggest crime is knocking a glass of water off the counter, or, you know, the owner forgetting to clean the litter box or something. So congratulations to today's Dumb Dumb of the Day. It was actually a pretty genius plot there for a while, because I can't resist baby talking to a kitten. So, Zujo Boo, Zujo Boo. Our Dumb Dumb of the Day with more of the Lunch Hour coming up. Don't go anywhere.
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1: We may have heard the news that Shinedown's bassist Eric Bass had to step down from the tour because of a mental health crisis that he's going through, and the band is already missing him. So much so that Zach from Shinedown took the Get Eric a Bass challenge a little too literally, and they did what most men do when they need a mental health day, and they went fishing, and they caught a bass for Eric Bass. It's new music now from Shinedown off of their album 8. Here's Young Again.

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Oh, you just got done feeding your face. It's about time to feed your brain. I got your facts of the day coming up. Some fun facts, including the insect you should probably thank every time you eat chocolate. We'll discuss more coming up in 7 minutes. First, Disturbed, and I Will Not Break.

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0: 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Guns N' Roses, Live and Let Die on this Monday afternoon, as it is time now to feed your brain. It's time for your facts of the day. Fun facts you didn't know you needed, but you can use at your next cookout to seem smart. Okay, like this one right here. Did you know that Australia and New Zealand have no native squirrels? Yeah. And if they did, they'd probably name it something weird. They always name their animals something weird. They'll call it like a squizzle diddle or something like that. Get out of my bird feeder, you squizzle diddle. Oi. Tiny flies pollinate cocoa trees. I learned that today. And without these tiny flies, there would be no chocolate. So congratulations to the flies. You finally did something that doesn't bother me. Here's one. Female kangaroos have three vaginas. That was a fun fact that I learned today that I'm probably going to use at the next picnic the family goes on. Nature's weird. I'm going to move on from this one. How about in World War II, Japan launched balloon bombs towards the U.S. and one reached Oregon. History really does keep surprising us. And finally, medical students often feel hungry after working with cadavers because they say the smell of formaldehyde can actually stimulate the appetite. So that's enough facts for today. I'm suddenly not hungry anymore. There you go. Your facts of the day. Feeding your brain with Pop Evil coming up, plus the Smashing Pumpkins. And I got more details that I can score tickets and airfare for Rocklahoma 20. Don't go anywhere.
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0: remember
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0: deadbolts
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0: being invented?
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0: how
3: when we,
0: old are you?
3: I remember when we got them on our house. 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
5: The core concept of a sliding bolt lock dates back to ancient Egypt over 4,000 years ago.
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1: Our Canadian friends, Chad Kroeger and his band of merry men, are back at it again with another banger. 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

the Knife on this Monday afternoon as Motley Crue celebrating 45 years and the 20th anniversary of the Carnival of Sins tour. 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

Devil's Lettuce Studios. Devil's Lettuce, Senvely Good Greens, and West Seneca. 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
1: Well, it's Monday, and I hope you turn that frown upside down. And if you need a little help, I got just the thing. I got some news that doesn't suck coming your way, restoring your faith in humanity, including one very good boy who finally gets to enjoy retirement. Your news that doesn't suck happening here in about 7 minutes. But first,

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1: Bad omens and the death of peace of mind, as it is time now for some news that doesn't suck. The good news stories making the rounds today. And first up, a Disneyland security dog named Benny has officially retired after 6 years of keeping guests safe. Disney even threw him a retirement party where he got to enjoy his very first hot dog. Yeah, he's a good boy. Who's a good boy? They got an airport worker who is struggling to keep working while caring for his mother in hospice. He's had nearly $184,000 raised through GoFundMe after a stranger shared his story online. And finally, a restaurant owner in South Carolina found $12,000 hidden inside an old cabinet left behind by the previous owner. Instead of keeping it, he tracked down the rightful owner and returned every dime. Yeah. See? Still some good people out there. Sometimes you just have to look past the headlines to find them. It's some news that doesn't suck. Because I got Green Day coming up. Plus, we'll hear from Ozzy and the new one from our pal Tim Montana on the way. Don't go anywhere.

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Buffalo's Real Rock, 92.9 WBUF. Coming up on Wednesday, we're going to be celebrating the life of Ozzy Osbourne, as Wednesday will mark the one-year anniversary of his passing. And to do so, we're going to be celebrating by hooking you up with tons of Ozzy and Black Sabbath tunes all day long on Wednesday, okay? But right now, we got new music from our pal Tim Montana, who's got his new album, The Entire State of Tim Montana, coming out on the 31st. Off the upcoming new album, here's his new one called Break Me Down.

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1: deadbolts being invented?
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Devil's Lettuce, Zenfilly Good Greens, and Wes Seneca. 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

92.9 WBUF, Buffalo's Real Rock. My name is Pat McManaman. Whatever happened to just harmless pranks? Not harmless anymore. What the Coast Guard's going through, coming up after Breaking Benjamin, then AC/DC on 92.9 WBUF.

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0: Stop Breaking the Coast Guard, 92.9 WBUF. How you doing? I'm Pat McMahon. I'm doing better than the Coast Guard, who keep getting hoax emergency calls. And they're warning everybody, hey, doing that could lead to jail time. The Coast Guard said they've recently seen a rise in hoax emergency calls, which can divert critical resources and endanger responders. That's according to Channel 2. Whatever happened to pranking your neighbors? Or, you know, pulling up Bart Simpson, calling a bar and asking for a funny name.
1: Hello, is Mike there? Last name, Rutch.
2: 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My crotch! My crotch! Hey, has anybody seen my crotch lately?
0: Don't prank the Coast Guard. And watch The Simpsons, man. It's been a while since I've watched that show. KG Elephant, Rob Zombie, and Aerosmith coming up for you in 6 minutes on 92.9 WBUF.
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0: And here's Heather with the weather.
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1: Do dogs think we're barking when we cough? 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People don't get bored anymore, they get interrupted. And those are Shower Thoughts. 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

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I'm Pat. Man, you know, sometimes you just want to go back to the old life and simpler days. 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

0: Devil's Lettuce Studios. 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

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Loudwire Nights with Chuck Armstrong. I'm Pat McMahon. There are certain rules to the golf course that don't involve golf that we all follow. Like when we have to go. You know what I'm saying. You don't do it in front of the cart girl. More about this after the cult and Shinedown on 92.9 WBUF.

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0: The cart girl on a golf course, 92.9 WBUF, Buffalo's Real Rock. I'm Pat McMahon. And anytime I go golfing, I always try to tip the cart girl well, always polite to her. But what I don't do is take a leak in front of her. Yeah, that's what you don't do. That's what this guy did on a golf course, an unnamed one. Saw this on TikTok, where the guy just pulled it out and started going right in front of her. She confronted the man. Here's some of that little dialogue. This, again, from TikTok.
1: In front of the cart girl.
2: Turn around.
1: That's crazy. You really saw me too. Yeah.
2: Did she not like that?
1: No.
0: No, Chad. She didn't like that. She doesn't want to see your thing. Listen, we all have moments on the golf course where we have to go and we don't know where the bathroom is, but we do the decent thing. We go off into the brush, not right in the middle of the golf course. There are so many reasons that's just wrong. After confronting him, he called her ugly. She's not ugly. Her name is Kayla Brooke. You can find her on TikTok if you want to see the video. What's the worst thing you've seen someone do to the cart girl or on a golf course? I would love to hear your stories because I know you have them. 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
4: Hey, good afternoon. Enjoying bright sunshine for the Monday drive. Make sure you have the shades. Now, at this point, we're looking at quite a slow drive along the 190 North across Grand Island. An earlier accident shut things down at the North Grand Island Bridge. Now, that has all cleared, so all lanes are once again open. But traffic is literally crawling across Grand Island on the 190 North, about a 3.5 mile backup at this point. But again, improvement is on the way. 190 is working well through the downtown corridor. So far, the 33 and Route 5 are working well. And then the mainline thruway is seeing just moderate volume through Cheektowaga with slowdowns between the 290, 33, and Walden. I'm Keith Kelly with your Buffalo area traffic.

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You ever go to the mall and have people do this to you? I don't get it. 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
1: You're at the mall, and you're walking around, and someone from behind you starts speeding up and getting close to you to the point where they're kind of riding your backside. Why do you do that? Just go around me. I don't need to speed up. I'm walking at my pace. I'm over, too. I'm not in the middle of the lane or anything. I'm off to the right. There's no one next to me. You have plenty of room to pass. Why aren't you passing? It's this thing called personal space. If you could give it to me, I would appreciate it. I shudder to think what you do when driving and how much you probably tailgate. Happened to me yesterday at the mall, and I just don't understand it. And that's what grinds my gears. Tell me what grinds your gears anytime. 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

0: 90-33 in Walden, and watch for some slowdowns on the outbound 33 heading off to the thruway, as well as the 290 east to the thruway as well. I'm Keith Kelly with your Buffalo area traffic.
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That's Buffalo, Western New York. The pride and joy right now of Western New York is Ryan Perds. He's from Clarence, and he's got a great single out. This is called Sour on 92.9 WBUF.

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I'm Pat McMahon on Buffalo's Real Rock 92.9 WBUF. And do you want a robot teaching kids here in Western New York in school? That's a real thing that's happening. I'll tell you all about it after AC/DC for First Nine Inch Nails, 92.9 WBUF.

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I'm Pat McMahon. My answer to that question is absolutely not. I want a human being teaching my children. But the Salamanca City School District is introducing Sally to a classroom. Sally costs over $57,000 and was created by a company that originally made get

0: 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Not kidding. You know, for $57,000, Salamanca, I think you could have hired an actual teacher to do the work here. I don't want my kids learning from a robot. I don't need it taking our jobs. I certainly don't need it taking teachers' jobs. That's ridiculous. At least that's my initial reaction to the whole thing. Maybe you disagree with me. Maybe you agree with me. I'd love to hear from you. 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No AI has been used by Saliva or The Offspring. They're coming up in 6 minutes right now. 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
2: The Monday drive continues to work well this afternoon. Earlier troubles across Grand Island on the 190 North have cleared, and the 190 North is back up to speed across Grand Island. Still looking at some...

0: Right.
1: The Monday drive continues to work well this afternoon. Earlier troubles across Grand Island on the 190 North have cleared, and the 190 North is back up to speed across Grand Island. Still looking at some slowdowns on the 190 North through the downtown area, making your way towards Niagara Street and the Peace Bridge. And on the 190 South, you're going to slow through the construction zone past Smith Fillmore, heading off towards Seneca Street and then merging from three lanes down to two. Mainline Thruway continues to fill in, especially through the construction zone between the 290, 33, and Walden. 290 is in good shape. 33 looks good. No troubles on Route 5. I'm Keith Kelly with your Buffalo area traffic.
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I'm Pat McMahon. 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Because having worked in a restaurant, I can tell you they're always so happy when you do that. And they never, ever do anything to the food after you send it back. Of course not. I hope the sarcasm is being sensed here. Because of this knowledge that I have working in the food industry, it's very rare that I would send something back, only if they really got something wrong. Like, for example, I don't like mayonnaise. Despise it. If you put mayonnaise on my burger, I'll ask for a new burger bun top, because it usually

0: come separated. You know what I mean? That's easy. That's not a big deal. I'm not sending the whole burger back, though, because I don't want to know what happens to it. What do you do, though? Do you send your food back that's not made right? 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One more time. 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
2: An easy drive this afternoon as you travel across our major routes. Just looking at some minor slowdowns. 190 southbound is going to slow through the construction zone past Seneca Street, merging for three lanes down to two. And you'll see a few minor slowdowns on the 190 north between Niagara Street and the Peace Bridge. So far, the 290 is in decent shape. 33 looks good, as well as Route 5. And then watch for minor slowdowns on the mainline thruway through Cheektowaga, mostly through the construction zone between the 290, 33, and Walden. I'm Keith Kelly with your Buffalo area traffic.
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I hate best pizza lists that people make because it's always Neapolitan pizza that tops the list. 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

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Devil's Lettuce, Senvely Good Greens, and West Seneca. 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

92.9 WBUF. Do dogs think we're barking when we do this? Shower thoughts. Three things for you to think about. Get wrinkly over coming up after Evanescence. But first, Judas Priest. 92.9

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0: things for you to think about and get wrinkly over. These are Shower Thoughts with Pat McMahon.
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92.9 WBUF. You're walking in the mall, like the Galleria, and someone does this. Really grinds my gears. More about what this is. I want to see if it grinds your gears, too, after Billy Idol. But first, we're your home for New Rock in Buffalo. This is Breaking Benjamin. It's called Something Wicked. 92.9 WBUF.

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1: You're at the mall, and you're walking around, and someone from behind you starts speeding up and getting close to you to the point where they're kind of riding your backside. Why do you do that? Just go around me. I don't need to speed up. I'm walking at my pace. I'm over, too. I'm not in the middle of the lane or anything. I'm off to the right. There's no one next to me. You have plenty of room to pass. Why aren't you passing? It's this thing called personal space. If you could give it to me, I would appreciate it. I shudder to think what you do when driving and how much you probably tailgate. Happened to me yesterday at the mall, and I just don't understand it. And that's what grinds my gears. Tell me what grinds your gears anytime. 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